fly to the top. I've been out of shape, taking out the box. I'm an astronaut. 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Now I had a thought about wreaking havoc on an opposition. Kind of shocking, they want a static with precision. I'm automatic, quarterback. I ain't talking second packet. Pack it up, I don't panic. 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

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Let me see you shake that booty all night. 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

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I just wanna see you dance. Work your body.

Party still jumping, 2 in the morning and the party still jumping, 2 in the morning and the party still jumping, 2 in the morning and the party still jumping, 2 in the morning and the party still jumping, 2 in the morning and the party still jumping, 2 in the morning and the party still jumping, 2 in the morning and the party still jumping, 2 in the morning and the party still jumping, jumping, party still jumping and the party still jumping, jumping, party still jumping, still jumping, still jumping. Shit, so we gon' smoke an ounce of this. G's up, hoes down, why you motherfuckers bounce at it?

sexy as can be. Tonight I wanna slept, would you be mine? Heard she was pretty from a friend of mine. Now I hope you don't get mad at me, but I told him she was a freak. He said he was a slut, hope you don't mind. I told him how you like it from my

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1: They say the holy water's watered down, and this town's lost its faith. Our colors will fade eventually, so if our time is running out, day after day, we'll make the mundane a masterpiece. Oh my, my, oh my, my love, I take one look at you, you're taking me.